0: You said forever, now I drive alone past your street.
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0: 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For 7 years running, you've been a soldier. But better days are coming. Better days are coming for you.
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1: 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I'm gonna hit this city.
2: Let's
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Первое радио всегда с тобой. They don't see me, they don't know what it's like. Training colors into black and white.

Первое радио всегда с тобой. If you had one shot, one opportunity to seize everything you ever wanted in one moment, would you capture it?

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And it's like, yo, if I would watch interviews sooner, bro, we were so alike. It's unfortunate because it's like, yo, when people die, that's when you like, you know? Because your remorse kind of makes you check them out.